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0: 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Here's Kix Country meteorologist Steve Hamilton with the latest Pueblo area forecast.
1: Your weather from Kix Country, mid-50s for the overnight low. Some showers and thunderstorms popping up as a cold front crosses our area. Might be a little bit windy. And then some showers possible in the afternoon on Sunday, along with a thunderstorm or two. The big deal tomorrow will be the cooler temperatures will stay in the mid-70s. Showers on Sunday night, a few lingering showers on Monday. Will stay pretty comfortable, though, right around 80. For Kix Country, I'm meteorologist Steve Hamilton.

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1: 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Right now, here's Lon with this week's hottest song.
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0: It's

0: Jordan Davis and the week's hottest song, Turn This Truck Around. Later, we're going to find out if Jordan parks his truck at number one on Country Countdown USA. Each week, I'm joined by a top country star who gives me a hand counting down the hits. Along this week is Bailey Zimmerman. How you doing, man?
1: Hey, not doing too bad. Thanks for having me in again, man.
0: And of course, you've been on the road all year with your Different Nights, Same Rodeo tour. But what has it been like for you to be the headliner?
1: It's insane. I guess some people can go up there and just sing and just stand there and sing and play guitar, but I can't do that. My thing is jumping around, moving, energy. I like content on the screens. I like pyro. I like flames and smoke. I like making it a whole thing. You're seeing so much. I'm dancing. The things are going off. Boom. Bang. I like all this stuff. And that was really hard to put together and make it look good and feel good all together and smoothly and make it like a headline show, because the show I've built now is just unreal.
0: Yeah, and of course, when the tour ends, you're right back out with fairs and festivals throughout the summer. You've also got a song in the top 15 right now with Chevy Silverado. Lots to do with my co-host, Bailey Zimmerman. We're going to get things started at number 30. This is Alexandra Kay, Straight for the Heart. Where

0: Newcomer Alexandra Kay leading off the week's top 30, straight for the heart. Bailey Zimmerman, this week's Countdown co-host. Your current hit is Chevy Silverado. I want to go back, talk a little bit about your last number one, though, called Backup Plan, of course, with Luke Combs. How much of that song is really kind of your own story?
1: Man, all of it. All of the song. And I think it's true to Luke as well because, you know, the way we grew up, my dad was always telling me, like, don't listen to what anybody has to say and don't care about what, you know, they think of you because they don't know what you're trying to do and they've never done what you're doing. And he would always also tell me, and usually when we were, like, you know, picking up sticks or, you know, mowing the yard or whatever, he'd always be like, well, if you're just going to half-ass all this, then you might as well just go in the house, because if you ain't going to put your 100 towards something, then don't do it at all. And first time I heard this song, I just kept thinking about my dad screaming at me, being like, give me your 100% every single time. And that just, I don't know, I think him yelling that at me all the time and saying that to me all the time really has made me the man I am today. And within just, you know, every single thing I do, I give it 100%, or usually like 110%. And that's what I think this song is all about, is, you know, not giving up, giving 100% at what you believe in and not listening to what anybody else has to say, because they're going to try to talk you out of it, but can't let them.

0: My co-host Bailey Zimmerman, along with Luke Combs, that's Backup Plan. Out of curiosity, how'd you get Luke involved in this project?
1: I got the song. Tucker Bethard, Sherwood, and Jimmy Bell wrote Backup Plan, and they sent it to me, and they were like, hey, man, do you think, they actually said, do you think this is cheesy? And I was like, no, bro, this song is insane. Like, I can't believe, like, dude, this is an insanely written song. And the first time I listened to it, I called him. I'm like, you know who would crush this? Luke freaking Combs, dude. And they're like, oh, dude, you're so right. Luke Combs would crush this. And I'm like, yeah, but that'll never happen because I don't have his number and I don't know him. So, you know, we'll just, but I'm definitely putting it on the record. And then, voila. So I always thought, man, Luke would crush this from the first listen.
0: Yeah, and of course he does. And we will talk some more about Luke Combs when his song comes up ahead in the countdown. As we get back to the chart at 29, here's Graylin James, Water at a Wedding.

0: Graylin James up one and number 29, Water at a Wedding. I'm Lon Helton, and coming up, Jelly Roll says that he loves my co-host, Bailey Zimmerman. Country Countdown USA.
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6: Your weather from Kix Country, mid-50s for the overnight low. Some showers and thunderstorms popping up as a cold front crosses our area. It might be a little bit windy. And then some showers possible in the afternoon on Sunday, along with a thunderstorm or two. The big deal tomorrow will be the cooler temperatures will stay in the mid-70s. Showers on Sunday night, a few lingering showers on Monday. Will stay pretty comfortable, though, right around 80. For Kix Country, I'm meteorologist Steve Hamilton.
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0: Dustin Lynch up one to number 28. Easy to Love. We're counting down the hits this week with Bailey Zimmerman. You know, a lot of your friends have been in here talking about you, including Jelly Roll.
1: One thing about Bailey, man, you could have a good time with him in prison. You know what I mean? Bailey Zimmerman would make jail fun. You know, he's just such an energetic, just happy guy.
2: I'll take your word for
1: yeah,
2: that.
1: He is, man. He's a hoot and a half. I hope nobody takes this wrong. I know he wouldn't. But he reminds me of, like, the most genuinely excited puppy ever. You know what I'm saying? Right. Just like, what's with her? Like, every room he walks in is like when a puppy walks into a room full of toys. He's like, what are we doing here? What's next? It's just everything about it, man. I love him. Young BZ, baby.
3: Dude, I would be the guy to make prison fun. I'd be like, come on, guys. I know we're in prison, but let's have fun. You know, let's make this a good time. It's up to us to be happy. You know, definitely. And the whole puppy thing, 1,000,000,000%. That's where I'm at all the time. Because, dude, I'm around people that I've looked up to, like, forever, and idols and all these people. Like, I'm on the radio right now. This is insane. So I can't help but be so excited. And ADHD. I got it so bad.

Jelly Roll with a number one from a couple of years ago. That's Liar. We're counting them down here with Bailey Zimmerman. And at 27, it's Dan and Shay, Say So.

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0: Zach John King, once again at number 26, Get to Drinking. Bailey Zimmerman is my co-host this week, and up next is a guy that you want to talk about, Cody Johnson.
1: He was actually one of the first artists I ever met, and it was at the Wharf in Orange Beach, Alabama. And he invited me to a show, and I got to go backstage, and I felt like a rock star. It was so awesome.
0: Now, where did you meet him in advance that he would ask you to a show?
1: I don't know if it was him, but I had just signed with Warner in 2022, and I was at Orange Beach for a truck show, and the Wharf, that's where the truck show is, and they were like, hey, do you want to go to Cody Johnson? I'm like, yeah, freaking course. Like, that would be so awesome. And then we went, and he, like, had me back, and I got to take a shot with him before a show and met Ian Munzik that night, too. Just, it was so awesome. And he was so nice. That was the thing. Man, Cody is, like, crazy nice, man. And he's always treated me so good. Everywhere I'm at, he's always, like, champion, man. So cool. So, dude. Gosh dang, Cody Johnson. I'm so blessed, dude. It's so cool.
0: Yeah, not a surprise at all. He's a really great guy. Talking about Cody Johnson, he's next to 25, The Fall. I've been-

0: Cody Johnson and his recent number one, number 25 this week, that's The Fall. Bailey Zimmerman is along as my co-host this week. Let's go back and grab one of your previous number ones, Where It Ends. I love the pause in there, Where It.
1: This is Where It Ends. Yeah. I wrote it top to bottom. And I got into the room and we sat down and he had the riff. Dun, dun, dun, dun, dun, dun, dun.
0: Yeah, I love how it
1: starts. It's the riff, and I'm like, I love that. And all I could see was this dead end road and the sign. Like in my head, I'm like picturing this. You know, I'm sitting there and I'm trying to create. What am I trying to create right now? I'm just got in this room. He's playing this guitar I love. So what's going on? And all I could see was this long road in my head. It was a long road, and it just had this big old triangle sign that said, you know, dead end. So I was like, what if we say, this is where it ends? And he was like, oh, I love that. From there, wrote the song quick. I was like, oh, yeah. And every line came so natural. Like, I lived that song. I did live that one. That is a song I lived, and you can tell that.

0: Chris.
1: My co-host Bailey Zimmerman with his number one from a couple of years ago, That's Where It Ends. Bailey's current hit is Chevy Silverado. We're at 24 on the countdown. Here's Lorna Lena and Chase Matthew, All My Exes.

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0: enough.
1: John Party up one at number 23, Boots Off. Bailey Zimmerman is my co-host this week. Your latest album is Different Night, Same Rodeo. And, of course, that was a follow-up to an album of yours that had four number ones. That could mean that there's a little pressure to make that sophomore album, but what was it like for you?
2: It was, for me, a lot more exciting than it was nerves. I was just excited to see if I could do it again, you know, and see if I could create another album. And if I'm being completely honest, when I created Religiously the album, I didn't really know what I was doing. I had no idea. It was my first time putting an album together. I had, you know, it was my first time really touring, being an artist, singing, I'm trying to learn guitar. I'm learning all this stuff. And now I just learned so much from that record. So it kind of gave me a lot of confidence having to, like, you know, I guess back Religiously up with this new album, because I was like, no, I can do it. Now I'm even smarter, and I know even more now, and I know who I want to be, what I want to say, the production, what I want to sound like. And so, yeah, I would say I was just really excited to get it out, and I'm so, so thankful it's out now because I'd worked so hard on it. So, yeah.
1: All right, hang on to that. We will come back, talk some more new music with Bailey Zimmerman. Right now, back to the countdown at 22. Here's Kenny Chesney, Carry On.

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1: 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I'm Bailey Zimmerman here with Lon Helton.
2: Well, thanks, Bailey. We're at number 21. Here's Zach Top, South of Sanity.

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1: Hey, I'm Luke Bryan, and you're listening to Country Countdown USA with Lon Helton. And that brings us to my song, Country and She Knows It.

0: Luke Bryan up 3 to number 20, country, and she knows it. We're counting down the hits this week with my co-host Bailey Zimmerman, and want to go back a little bit and talk about another of your hits here. The song Religiously, close to home, the whole story. Is there that
1: you
0: woman?
1: Know, I'm going to be completely honest. I can't say it's never been my fault for the reason of a breakup, but I've never done nothing wrong to where I should feel like sorry for the breakup, if that makes sense, in my real life. Yeah, I've always treated everybody really good. I try to anyways, and you know, I'm human, but in relationships, it's always felt like it's me getting burned every time. But when I heard that song, it was a lot more than a relationship to me personally. It like hit a lot of different places for me in my life, and it was way more than the song. You know, I kind of think of that song religiously in a way of, like, spiritual to me, because I do believe in God, and I, like, you know, really rep that and stuff, and I really make sure people know that. And with Religiously, it just kind of felt, it took me back to a place of feeling lonely and, like, feeling like, man, like, was there more you could have done? Was there more, like, maybe if you wouldn't have done this that one time, maybe this would have never happened or whatever. And that's where it took me to, was, like, back.

My co-host Bailey Zimmerman and his number one from 3 years ago, Religiously. His current hit is Chevy Silverado. As Bailey and I get back to the countdown at 19, it's Low Cash, Wrong Heart.

0: Cash, up a couple to number 19, Wrong Hearts. I'm Lon Helton, and coming up, Hardy offers some life-changing advice to my co-host, Bailey Zimmerman. Country Countdown, USA.
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13: Your weather from Kix Country, mid-50s for the overnight low. Some showers and thunderstorms popping up as a cold front crosses our area. Might be a little bit windy. And then some showers possible in the afternoon on Sunday, along with a thunderstorm or two. The big deal tomorrow will be the cooler temperatures will stay in the mid-70s. Showers on Sunday night, a few lingering showers on Monday. Will stay pretty comfortable, though, right around 80. For Kix Country, I'm meteorologist Steve Hamilton.
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0: Hardy, along with Eric Church, Morgan Wallen, and Tim McGraw, number 18, that's MacArthur. Bailey Zimmerman is this week's Countdown co-host. And hey, before we leave Hardy, I know that you've been out on the road with him a bunch during your time. What did you learn from your time with Hardy?
1: My favorite thing I ever learned, actually, was from Hardy. Hardy said, "Hey, man, I got some advice for you. You have a jetpack on your back right now that they've strapped on you, and they've made it go. But they are not going to tell you to shut it off and chill out. And eventually that motor is going to burn out. So you don't want to do that. Make sure you know when to shut the jetpack off and chill out for a little bit and take time for you. Basically, you're on a rocket ship and everybody's going to want you to keep going. And when you feel like you shouldn't and you need time, take the time, because that's going to affect your future and everything." And ever since I heard that, I was like, no, if Hardy tells me to do this, I'm gonna do that. Like, I would probably jump off a bridge if Hardy told me to, I guess. But especially in this, you know, form of just like, yo, take time for yourself, that was a big, big thing for me, because at the end of the day, I'm still human. And, you know, I got feelings, I got things going on in real life. And taking time off for yourself, shutting the jetpack off for a little while and chilling out is something I learned from Hardy, and I will probably always remember that.
0: Yeah, I think that's great advice. Well, from Hardy at 18, we're on to number 17. Here's John Morgan, Kid Again.

0: John Morgan up a couple to number 17, Kid Again. We're counting down the hits with Bailey Zimmerman. Current album, of course, is Different Night, Same Rodeo. Just give me a sense of the songs that are on this album.
1: They just make sense. They make sense with what I'm trying to say. They make sense with how my life has been the last, you know, couple years, 2, 3, 4 years. And it's just me. Every song is just really me. Even if I didn't write the song, the reason I chose the songs that I didn't write is because it felt like I could have written those songs because they, I relate so much to them. So, yeah, it's just relatable.
0: Yeah, and, of course, a really great example of that is your current single, A Chevy Silverado, that is still ahead in the countdown. As we get back to the charts here at 16, here's Vincent Mason, and Wish You Well.

0: George Burge and Luke Bryan up a couple of number 15, Ride, Ride, Ride. Bailey Zimmerman is my co-host this week, and up next to the countdown is the latest from Luke Combs. And, of course, he joined you on your number one backup plan, and you debuted that song during his show at Stagecoach last year. Just what are your memories of that night?
1: I mean, Luke Combs doing the song with me is already like such a crazy thing, but then him asking me to come shoot the music video at his Stagecoach headline performance, it's like, dude, pinch me, I'm like in a movie, man. It's got to be a dream. And when I got out there, it was definitely not a dream. There definitely was like 60,000 people, and it was insane. The pressure was definitely there, and I felt it, but then I was just like, you know what, it's okay. We're going to crush this because this is what we do because we're professionals, okay? That's what I kept telling myself all day. You're a professional. You're good at this. You're going to sing great. I just kept saying those things. And then it worked out, and it was great. But I'm not going to lie. I didn't practice the song before I got on the stage. We had never sang it together before right then, and I think that's where the magic came from.
0: Yeah, and you can really see that, I think, in the video for the song. We're talking about Luke Combs. He's next at 14, Be By You.

0: Luke Combs is up 8 to number 14, Be By You. Bailey Zimmerman is my co-host, and we now come to your song at number 13. Give me a sense of writing, Chevy Silverado.
1: So Chevy Silverado, I started writing that myself, me and a guitar, in 2022, I think. And I just slowly kept working on it, but it was such an idea that I had all planned out that I knew I had to get the words right, because I wanted to write a song about my first truck that I bought when I was 16, but not just any other song about your first truck. I wanted it to be like really specific about my 2005 Chevy Silverado that I fell in love in. I got my heart broke in it. It was my grandpa's before I bought it. I had to borrow money from the bank. All the stories that that truck could tell. I just wanted to say that through this song. So it's taken me 3 years to write this song. And I finally, after getting it all mapped out, called all my professional writer friends and was like, okay, it's time to get some professionals in here and help me say what I'm trying to say. And that night was magical. We got in and, man, we just started ripping on it. And when we came out with Chevy Silverado at the end, it was like 3 freaking years. And it's the most personal song on the album to me. It is truly about me and my life and my experience and, you know, my love for my first truck. And the moral of the song is buy a Chevy Silverado, don't get a girlfriend, because your Chevy won't leave you, your girlfriend will. So it's kind of like, it's so funny, but then it's also so deep and has so many stories rooted within just, you know, heartbreak, love, the truck itself, yeah, everything. So yeah, it took a long time, 3 years, and it took a lot of rewriting. But I'm so glad that it's out now and people are enjoying it. Yeah.
0: Well, here it is. My co-host Bailey Zimmerman at number 13, Chevy Silverado.

0: My co-host Bailey Zimmerman again at number 13, Chevy Silverado. I'm Lon Helton, and coming up, the latest from a guy who became the very first artist friend for my co-host Bailey Zimmerman.
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0: These are the week's top 30 country hits. Helping me count them down is Bailey Zimmerman. At 12, it's Kane Brown and Woman.

0: Kane Brown up a couple to number 12 with Woman. Bailey Zimmerman is my co-host this week. And before we leave Kane, when he was in here as my co-host, we talked about you.
1: Yeah, Bet is a sweet kid, man. You can tell. I wish I had his energy. But he just happy, you know, no ego. That's my favorite thing. I hate when I get with an artist that just has an ego. But just sweet. I wish nothing but the best for him and just to see his career keep going up.
0: Yeah, and just curious, were you familiar with his truck business before he became an artist?
1: I didn't know that he was getting into all the builds and stuff, but I'm into all that as well. Like, I've got the F-250 King Ranch lifted. So we're both in the same type of game, but he went a little further with it.
2: Yeah, it's the funniest thing, because that's like, he invited me over to play on the golf simulator.
0: Yeah.
2: And in like 5 seconds, we were in the garage.
0: Yeah.
2: And he was just showing me all his cars. I'm like, dude, whoa, like, this is so sick. And And then I have not gotten to see him, but maybe two or three times since then.
0: Oh, really?
2: Because we're so busy. KB, he just legend, man. And to me, the inspiration from KB, where I started listening to him, I was listening to him a long time ago when he was on Facebook. So that's where, when I started doing my thing on TikTok, that was like a lot of the inspiration was Kane. Because, like, well, if he did the thing on social media, then this could be my turn, you know, maybe or something.
0: We were singing Chris Young songs.
2: It's so cool, dude. It's so cool, man. It's like, there's all these people that I've met that have given me like crazy pieces of advice that just stick with me since. And it's all people that I was listening to growing up.
0: Yeah, before long, that's going to happen to you as well, I'm sure. Well, from Kane at number 12, on to number 11, here's Ella Langley and Morgan Wallen, I Can't Love You Anymore.

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2: These are the top 30 hits in the USA as compiled by Country Air Check. I'm Bailey Zimmerman here with Lon Hilton.
3: Well, thanks again, Bailey. We're at number 10. Here's Corey Kent and Cole Wetzel, Rocky Mountain Low.

0: Corey Kent and Cole Wetzel at number 10, Rocky Mountain Low. Bailey Zimmerman, along as my co-host this week. Let's talk a little bit about a song that hit number one back in 2023, Rock in a Hard Place.
1: So it was written by Heath Warren, Jacob Hackworth, and Jet Black. And Jet told a story about how he had a fight in Boston with his girl, and he was like, man, I've got this hook called Rockin' a Hard Place. I think it'd be good. So it's like funny because when it says midnight in Austin, it's actually supposed to be midnight in Boston, but for somehow we changed it to Austin somewhere. So I saw it, I heard it first on Instagram. Heath was just like playing it with an acoustic guitar and this like little candle, and as my producer Austin actually was like, dude, listen to this song Heath Warren just like posted. It's like a really, really cool song. You should cut it. And I was like, okay. So like first verse in, I was like, oh dude, this song is awesome. Like this song is like an insane song. So we cut it, and then we just like put it out. I just put it on TikTok, and then everybody just started loving it. And I had no idea that it would do what it's done, but it's been crazy with this song. We've

0: My co-host Bailey Zimmerman with the number one song for all of 2023. That's Rockin' a Hard Place. As Bailey and I get back to this week's chart, at number 9, Chris Jansen, Me and a Beer.
1: Prettiest girl I'd ever seen. Look at her, man, look at me. I thought I can't just walk up and ask her to dance.

0: Chris Jansen moving up 3 to number 9, Me and a Beer. We're counting down hits this week with Bailey Zimmerman. And up next is somebody that you want to talk about, Megan Maroney.
1: Yeah, Megan, I've believed in her since, oh my gosh, I've believed in her for a long time. Since I first saw her on TikTok, I was like, that voice is really, really cool. And I haven't heard that from, like, anybody in a long time, you know? And I think she's going to write really cool songs. And I just love to see, I love seeing her be on the charts, you know, because she really deserves it. She works really hard.
0: Oh, man, she really does. And she is number 8 this week. It's Megan Maroney, Beautiful Things.

0: That's Megan Maroney once again at number 8 with Beautiful Things. I'm Lon Helton, and coming up, my co-host Bailey Zimmerman plays Stadiums with Morgan Wallen. Country Countdown
1: USA. Hey, Jen, you ready for a girls' night in?
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7: Your weather from Kix Country, mid-50s for the overnight low. Some showers and thunderstorms popping up as a cold front crosses our area. Might be a little bit windy. And then some showers possible in the afternoon on Sunday, along with a thunderstorm or two. The big deal tomorrow will be the cooler temperatures will stay in the mid-70s. Showers on Sunday night. A few lingering showers on Monday will stay pretty comfortable, though, right around 80. For Kix Country, I'm meteorologist Steve Hamilton.
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0: watching Hardy, watching Ernest as well. All those guys, watching Parker McCollum, Luke Bryan, all these people, right? They just kind of helped morph my show because I was like, oh, I really like that, so I'm going to try to do that. And, oh, I don't know if I like that, so I'm just going to do it my way this way. But having all those, I guess, inspos from, you know, watching them and being able to be out with them, especially Morgan. I mean, we were together a lot. Yeah, just molded my live show, molded me and who I am as an entertainer, yeah.
1: But I imagine it also makes you want to headline your own stadium tours someday.
0: I hope so. That would be the sickest. But, man, I'm just grateful to be where I'm at now. I really, you know, lately I've tried to quit focusing on the future and just focus on the now and be here right now, because I don't know if I'm going to get to stadiums, but I've got a sold out amphitheater tour right now. So yeah, Let's be here right now and enjoy this, and we'll worry about the stadiums and arenas when they come.
1: Yeah, I think that's a pretty good way to look at it at this point. Well, from Morgan at 7, on to number 6, here's Tucker Whitmore, Brunette.

0: Tucker Wetmore was number one last week with his song. He's number six this week, Brunette. Bailey Zimmerman is my co-host this week, and another guy who you recently did a show with, Tyler Hubbard.
1: Yeah, so me and Tyler played Country Thunder Saskatchewan. When we were there, I was a little nervous to go up to him because he was opening up for me, which is really weird. Super, super weird. I still can't wrap my head around it because that's like Tyler Hubbard. I grew up on FGL. I still have grown up on Tyler's music as well as solo project. And I just thought it was really, really weird. So I'm like, dude, can I go up to him and hang out with him? Because you're my idol, but you're opening up for me. This is really weird. So I just finally just worked up the nerve and was like, yep, I got to go over. And he was the nicest guy. So we started kicking it off, just talking, hanging, and I'm like, holy freaking crap, dude. Like, freaking Tyler Hubbard, bro. And I'm like geeking out. And finally at the end, I go, I got to say it, bro. This is weird. This is weird for me, having you open it up for me. And I just want to make sure that it's cool. And he was like, nah, man, come on. I'm honored to be out here with you, man. Like, you've been killing it. You've been crushing it. Like, this is how it goes, man. And I'm just honored to be here with you. And we just hung out all night. And then he invited me up to do cruise. And 12-year-old me is, like, freaking out. Like, I'm going to go up with Tyler Hubbard and sing cruise. This is going to be the craziest moment in my life, you know. And, yeah, so I just wanted to shout out Tyler because he was really nice to me and really made me feel welcomed, and that's all I ask for in a person. So, freaking love you, Tyler.

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1: I'm Bailey Zimmerman, here with Lon Hilton. Coming up, Lon and I will have the week's top five.
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0: I'll tell you, we never have any idea what my in-studio co-host is going to say, so why don't we head back to the countdown right here on Kix Country 107.5.

0: Jason Aldean up a couple to number five. That's Don't Tell on Me. Bailey Zimmerman is my co-host this week. And up next to the countdown is a guy that I understand you've got a very interesting nickname for.
1: Oh, man. I call him Joshy Rashi. This guy, man, he's just down to earth. Canadian, so classic, right? I mean, all Canadians are so nice. But yeah, the first time we met, it was just like, kicked it right off. Love this guy, love his voice, it's so unique. And then getting to tour it with him was just something different. Getting to watch his live show was really fun. And just see how much hard work he puts into it inspired me to work even harder, because that guy works his freaking butt off.
0: Well, we're talking about Josh Ross, who's next at number four, Hate How You Look.

0: No.
1: Josh Ross up one to number four, Hate How You Look. And by the way, Josh is going to be in here as my co-host next week, and it's going to be his very first time, so we'll get to know him a little bit and talk about writing that song. That's Josh Ross next week as my co-host. This week's co-host is Bailey Zimmerman. We're at three, Riley Green, and Change My Mind.
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0: Ella Langley at number two, Be Her. Bailey Zimmerman is my Countdown co-host this week, and I know you're about to wrap up your 2026 headlining tour, but you do have a bunch of fairs and festivals coming up. But besides that, kind of what else you got on the schedule for this summer?
1: I'm going to probably go home, see my boys as well. A lot of time with my dogs in the pool. And, yeah, other than that, I'm going to spend a lot of time with my mom. What else am I going to do? Probably continue to write songs for this new album. But, you know, we spent so much time on this last album that I think I'm going to take a little time for myself to just enjoy all the hard work and the success over the last, you know, few years. And just take some time, see my friends, see my family, hang out with my dogs, make sure everybody's doing okay. And then after that, it's going to be on in the studio. We're going to keep writing, keep recording, and just keep doing the thing.
0: Well, sounds like a great way to spend this summer. We are going to move on to the number one song in the USA. Belongs to Jordan Davis, Turn This Truck Around.

0: Jordan Davis with his 11th number one, Turn This Truck Around. Country Countdown USA. And there they are, the top 30 country hits in the USA as compiled by Country Air Check. We've been counting them down here with my co-host Bailey Zimmerman. And looking ahead for you a little bit, you're doing a big tour of Europe this fall, right?
1: Yep. The fact that I have fans overseas.
0: Yeah.
1: Whoa.
0: Yeah.
1: People that actually listen to my music over there.
0: Yeah.
1: Whoa. That's crazy.
0: That's a,
1: and I sold tickets.
0: That's a major concept, isn't it?
1: I sold tickets over there. Like, people were like, I'm going to go and buy these tickets for this kid in Nashville, Tennessee. He's coming over. I think it's so cool, man. I'll never take that for granted.
0: Well, for those and all of his dates, of course, go to BaileyZimmermanMusic.com. Current hit is Chevy Silverado. Best luck with that. And as always, man, love to have you in here. Thanks for helping me count down the hits.
1: Yeah, thank you so much.
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I don't remember all that Spanish.

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5: Your weather from Kicks Country, mid-50s for the overnight low. Some showers and thunderstorms popping up as a cold front crosses our area. Might be a little bit windy. And then some showers possible in the afternoon on Sunday, along with a thunderstorm or two. The big deal tomorrow will be the cooler temperatures will stay in the mid-70s. Showers on Sunday night, a few lingering showers on Monday. Will stay pretty comfortable, though, right around 80. For Kicks Country, I'm meteorologist Steve Hamilton.

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1: Your weather from Kix Country, mid-50s for the overnight low. Some showers and thunderstorms popping up as a cold front crosses our area. Might be a little bit windy. And then some showers possible in the afternoon on Sunday, along with a thunderstorm or two. The big deal tomorrow will be the cooler temperatures will stay in the mid-70s. Showers on Sunday night, a few lingering showers on Monday. Will stay pretty comfortable, though, right around 80. For Kix Country, I'm meteorologist Steve Hamilton.
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7: Here's your weather forecast from Kix Country. A big break from the hot weather today. Mid-70s on the afternoon high with cooler high pressure coming in behind yesterday's cold front. We could still get some showers and thunderstorms, though. Looks like we'll stay cloudy. Overnight, a few scattered showers dropping to about 50, and then maybe a shower in the morning on Monday. We'll clear up a little bit in the afternoon. Temperatures stay comfortable, right around 80. We're back in the 90s on Tuesday. For Kix Country, I'm meteorologist Steve Hamilton.
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1: Here's your weather forecast from Kix Country. A big break from the hot weather today. Mid-70s on the afternoon high with cooler high pressure coming in behind yesterday's cold front. We could still get some showers and thunderstorms, though. Looks like we'll stay cloudy. Overnight, a few scattered showers dropping to about 50, and then maybe a shower in the morning on Monday. We'll clear up a little bit in the afternoon. Temperatures stay comfortable, right around 80. We're back in the 90s on Tuesday. For Kix Country, I'm meteorologist Steve Hamilton.
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1: 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I'm Dave Moore, and this is Pueblo's Podcast. My guests today are Tamara Moore, who is the Recreation Supervisor for Pueblo Parks and Recreation Department, and Lindsay Martin, Outdoor Recreation Administrator for the Parks and Rec Department. Thank you for being here, ladies.
3: Thank you, Dave.
1: Absolutely. So tell me in general, some general

0: terms and general facts about the Parks and Recreation Department in Pueblo.
1: Yes, we take care of over 80 parks within the city and over 32 miles of trails. You can ride your bike actually from the university, Colorado State University Pueblo, all the way down to the reservoir without ever getting on a road. You could stay on the trail system the whole way. So we have a really good...
0: Really?
1: Yeah, really good connectability trail system. You can actually keep on going and go all the way out to Pueblo West.
0: Okay. Oh, very good. 32 miles.
1: Yeah, 32 miles of... most of it's all paved cement, so it's really easy going, nice trail.
0: Okay, very good. And then you have four swimming pools.
1: Yeah.
0: Those are going to be open this summer?
1: Yes, we are opening all four swimming pools. We have City Park Pool, Ray Aguilera Park Pool, Mitchell Park Pool, and then Mineral Palace Park Pool.
0: Okay, when do those open?
1: It varies, okay. But we do have City Park Pool opening on Memorial Day weekend.
0: Oh, nice.
1: So that's, yeah.
0: And then they go all the way through Labor Day, is that right, or a little past?
1: Mostly through Labor Day, yes.
0: Okay.
1: Because then we, at City Park Pool, for the last day before we drain it, we let all the dogs come swimming. So, yeah.
0: How fun.
1: Yeah. So you have a water dog plan on Labor Day visiting City Park Pool and
0: okay.
1: having a fun day.
0: I have a Bichon, so he'll probably, I don't know if he would be into that or not.
1: It's interesting because you have the kiddie pool too, so the variety of sizes of dogs and water dogs and not water dogs. It's fun
0: just to
1: come and watch.
0: Oh, that I'll bet that is a lot of fun. And it's amazing to me, everything that the Parks and Recreation Department cover, because it's just so many different things.
1: Oh,
0: just a huge variety of activities and recreational areas and things to do.
1: Yes.
0: Like the golf courses?
1: Yes. The golf courses we own, but other people manage it. But there are two great golf courses in town. The parks, pools, festival. We do a little bit of everything. So, yeah, we're like the unsung heroes within
0: okay.
1: Pueblo.
0: All right. And I'm sure the park that most people are familiar with, because it's right next to I-25, is Mineral Palace.
1: Yeah, Mineral Palace is one of our popular parks. The farmer's market is every Saturday at Mineral Palace Park, so that's nice. And then City Park over on the south side off of Pueblo Boulevard is also another historic older park.
0: Sure. And there's a disc golf course
1: yes.
0: at City Park, right?
1: Yes, one of the oldest disc golf courses in the state, actually. So that's really cool. Tournaments, we just got upgraded baskets, so it's a really good course.
0: Oh, nice. And one thing that I'm sure people have noticed as they're driving through town, that Lake Clara, which is the name of the lake there at Mineral Palace Park, is drained.
1: Yes.
0: So tell me about that process.
1: Yeah, so we drained it because of the sediment and everything built up. It hasn't been drained in over 30 years. So
0: really?
1: Yeah, it was needing to be taken care of, so we drained it. They're going to get it dredged just to help with the health of the lake. I know we call it a lake. It used to be bigger. Some people think it's a pond, but yes, Lake Clara.
0: Okay, and I was reading that it might take some time for it to completely dry out before they can dredge it.
1: Yes. Unfortunately, we were hoping to take care of it more in the winter, but we didn't really have a winter, and then summer's here, so it will take a while to dry out, but we are checking the conditions weekly. So as soon as it's able to get done, we are going to get it done.
0: And once they get the sediment out, do you know how deep it is?
1: Ooh, that is a great question. I do not. But they used to have boats out there way back when.
0: Right.
1: I'm not sure when, but definitely right. Old park, maybe like 1920s.
0: Okay.
1: Yeah.
0: And I'm familiar with years ago, there was actually a Mineral Palace, a huge palace meeting place, a kind of a giant banquet hall there.
1: Yeah. There's actually a little, if you go into Mineral Palace Park, there's a little marker for it.
0: Mm-hmm.
1: It's kind of over by the greenhouse. You can find it, and that's used to be where the actual palace was.
0: Okay. And it was gigantic. I mean, you could fit hundreds of people.
1: Yeah. The pictures of it, it's crazy. Unfortunately, fire took it out. But if you go visit the Pueblo Historical Society, they have some great information on it. And even El Pueblo Museum sometimes mm-hmm. gets some great exhibits in it about Mineral Palace.
0: Okay, great. So we're at the beginning of the summer. And tell me about some of the programs the Parks and Rec Department is going to implement here.
1: We do swimming lessons from 6 months old all the way up to children 14. We have a summer festival. This year it's end of June, the Still City Arkansas River Festival along the Arkansas River at Waterworks Park. I know some people get it confused with the Riverwalk, but it's actually on the river.
0: And that is up upstream from Pueblo Boulevard, is that right?
1: No, it's actually just downstream. So it's going to be just north of City Park. You can access it from the trails system or just right there from City Park.
0: Okay. So Waterworks Park is right there below the reservoir?
1: Yeah, it's downstream. You also you have the reservoir, then the Nature Wildlife Discovery Center, their river campus, and then you'll have Pueblo Boulevard, and then right there next is Waterworks Park. So it's just east of Pueblo Boulevard's bridge when you're crossing over the river. You can actually see a little bit if you look east real quick when you're crossing over.
0: Okay. And that underwent a complete renovation over the last couple of years.
1: Yeah, Pueblo Water, they did a great job as far as taking out that dangerous Lowhead Dam.
0: Right.
1: So that's why they did the project, because it was very dangerous. People were drowning. So they made that safe. So you can actually launch your boat or raft from the reservoir right below the dam and travel all the way to almost Runyon Lake before the next Lowhead Dam comes up on the river. So it's really, as far as the boatability on the Arkansas River, they did a great job. You can go all the way down now.
0: Oh, that's, yeah, it looks like it'd be a lot of fun. I've not been down there, but
1: it's tons of fun. Well, definitely join us on June 27th when we're having the festival.
0: Okay.
1: Yeah.
0: And tell me about the festival.
1: We'll have live music, a build-your-own boat race, depending on the water levels, maybe a surf competition on that lower wave that they have there at Waterworks Park. We do a rubber duck race to help raise money for our youth scholarship program for kids, so all kids can still participate in our programs. We also have an adventure alley for the kids too, beer garden for adults, live music, cornhole tournament, a little bit of everything. So even if you're not comfortable playing in the water, there's something there for you to do, food vendors.
0: And that's all day on June 27th.
1: Correct.
0: That's awesome. And the duck race, you buy a duck, right?
1: Yep.
0: It has a number on it.
1: Correct.
0: And then they dump all the ducks in the river.
1: Yeah. So you won't actually get to touch the duck. You'll just get a number, get to cheer on. And if the first five ducks, if one of your ducks has that number, you'll win a prize, at least $150 value prize.
0: So, wow.
1: Yeah. It's really cool, fun thing to do and help raise money for our youth scholarships.
0: That's awesome. And we can bring Tamara in here. This is Tamara Moore, Recreation Supervisor. And tell me what how you're involved in the Parks and Rec Department.
2: Yeah, so I get to work alongside all of our great staff who provide all of our programming and activities for the community. So sports, pools, El Centro del Quinto Sol Community Center. We also provide all the concessions at the different pools and in the City Park, along with the City Park rides.
0: Wow. Okay. So
2: yeah.
0: There's so many things that fall under the Parks and Rec headline there.
2: We do. Yeah. We get to do a little bit of everything and have fun along the way.
0: When do the City Park, and I know lots of parents and grandparents are interested in the City Park rides. When do those open?
2: That will open Memorial Day weekend.
0: Wow.
2: Yep.
0: Okay.
2: Yep. Tickets are still 25 cents. A piece.
0: Really?
2: So very affordable,
0: that is
2: family
0: so,
2: fun.
0: That is so cool. That is awesome. And how many employees fall under the Parks and Rec?
2: Total, we probably have around 300. About 250 of those are part-time.
0: Okay.
2: Staff.
0: Okay.
2: Yeah. Seasonal.
0: That's amazing. And you have people mowing the lawns. And I always thought that would be a great job after retirement is to mow the lawn at like City Park Golf Course, right?
2: I agree. Mowing a lawn or planting all the flowers in the beautiful flower gardens throughout the city. Yeah.
0: Yeah. The budget's got to be incredible for that. And we have some great parks. I mean, they're just unbelievably beautiful.
2: Yeah. They do a good job. We also have a greenhouse that we grow our starter plants in now. We just expanded that over the last couple of years. And so.
0: And where's that located?
2: It's in Mineral Palace.
0: Okay, the Park. Mineral Palace Greenhouse.
2: Yep.
0: Okay.
2: Yep.
0: Oh, very good. That's amazing. And do you have any activities or things that are coming up that you'd like to talk about?
2: Yeah, absolutely. We do youth sports leagues throughout the summer. Our big one is we'll be able to use the slab on Elizabeth Street. It got resurfaced last year. So we'll have a full season of that. We run middle school and high school leagues out there, and then we'll also have tournaments.
0: Yeah, I've seen an aerial shot of that, how cool the art is for the basketball
2: slab.
0: It's
2: beautiful.
0: And the slab has been there for, I mean, I don't know.
2: 52 years? I believe.
0: Wow.
3: Since
0: 1952. Okay. Wow. Because I moved here when I was 13, which was a long time ago, and it was there then, and people are always playing basketball, even when it's not basketball season, right?
2: Right, yeah. It's a very popular location, and you get people out there all the time.
0: And there's a lot of softball and baseball fields that have to be kept up as
2: well. We do. Yep. We offer youth T-ball, coach pitch, and then adult softball leagues as well. So, yeah, we try to provide something for everyone.
0: Oh, it sounds like you do. And Runyon Field is underneath the Parks and Rec as well?
2: Runyon Field is actually ran under the county.
0: Oh, okay.
2: So they're kind of their own thing, but they work with us. They host our Rocky Skills Challenge for the youth.
0: Okay. Mm-hmm. Oh, very good. That is so awesome. So Memorial Day through Labor Day is really your very, very busy time.
2: It is.
0: And then what happens after Labor Day? I know some of the seasonal employees are not working any longer, but what's the work being done then?
2: Yes, so we continue with youth sports. We still offer youth flag football, and then we roll into basketball throughout the winter. And then El Centro del Quinto Sol is open year-round. That's the community center right there on 6th and Fountain.
0: Okay, yeah.
2: Yep, we're open right after school and on the weekends for them, for all the community to come out. It's a free center, so
0: that's good.
2: And then, of course, you know, there's always upkeep and maintenance, when the lawns aren't growing fast.
0: You gotta scoop the snow and make sure that the limbs aren't breaking off or whatever.
2: That's it. We have sunshine so much throughout the year that people are still in the parks all year round.
0: Oh, yeah, definitely. Yeah, Pueblo's great. It's in that donut hole that people call it. And we just have, 320-some days of sun every year. That's pretty amazing.
2: Wonderful.
0: Another question I had was about when you start to prepare, are you guys still looking for employees to do work at this point?
2: Not a whole lot. We've pretty much hired the majority of our summer staff. And we do that right around the end of March, around spring break is when we usually get, because most of our staff for the recreation side is students. So high school students and college students. So we try to catch them for interviews and hiring right around spring break.
0: Oh, that's great. That gives them a great summer job.
2: It is.
0: That's pretty awesome.
2: Yep.
0: And so tell me, the website is incredible, but tell me how people can find out about activities, go to the website and what that website is.
2: Absolutely. It's pueblo.us/parks. Also, we have Facebook and Instagram. Lindsay does a great job of keeping that up and keeping everybody in the know, and that's at Pueblo Parks is our handle.
0: And Lindsay, the Facebook page, people follow that and find out, can you find out all the activities?
4: Yes, we try to keep that Facebook page updated as much as possible with our programming, other activities going on within our parks.
0: Okay.
4: Yeah.
0: All right. Right.
4: For our website, yes, it's pueblo.us/parks. Or if you just go to pueblo.us, that's the main city's webpage. But there's a nice icon with a tree for Parks and Rec. You just click on that.
0: And you can click on that. And I did that earlier and found all kinds of different places to click. You can find out when the pools are open, all kinds of different activities.
4: Yes, it's a big website, a lot of things. We try to keep everything updated with next season dates. So if you're interested in flag football, we'll probably have those dates on it, so you can set a reminder on your phone when registration will open.
0: Okay. And what is the number one activity, would you say, for youth at Pueblo Parks? I know that might be kind of a tough question. There might be several that are right up there.
4: Yeah, that's a little loaded. I would say basketball. We do team up with D60 and D70 as far as utilizing their gyms to host those programs, because we don't have a gym of our own, so we team up with them. I also feel like T-ball might be a big one for us as well. Oh, Kara Track. So if you have youth, we do offer a track for track and field for youth. So it's a great thing to get them introduced into track and field.
0: Oh, both of my kids ran track and field and cross country.
4: Oh, nice.
0: Cross country goes right through the short nine there at the golf course. Yeah.
4: Yeah. One thing nice with the youth Kara track and field, you can also get some of the field events too. So like they do, instead of shot put, it's like a softball toss type thing and a long jump.
0: Oh, you know, nice.
4: Those fun field events too. Okay. I was more of the field than the running part.
0: Sure.
4: But, yeah.
0: Okay. And you guys both look like you swim a lot and you do some, do you have a favorite activity, bike riding or anything like that?
4: Me personally, I love to fish, but I also participate in our adult kickball league. So we offer kickball leagues for adults on spring and fall on Wednesday nights. So,
0: wow.
4: Yeah, I do enjoy kickball.
0: So you can go to the website and find out about that.
4: Yes, most definitely.
0: I when I was in elementary school, I loved to play kickball. That was so much fun.
4: Yes, yeah. I still enjoy it. It's a good way to laugh at yourself.
0: Right. And there's probably no sliding, right?
4: Well, my legs might say different. I have no chill, is what my husband would say.
0: Right. Okay. Is there anything else that you'd like to add, Lindsay, about Pueblo Parks and Rec Department that maybe we haven't touched on? You got some programs maybe we didn't talk about?
4: Well, we offer so much. If you have any questions, feel free to call our office or stop in. Our office is located inside City Park, open Monday through Friday, 8 a.m. to 5 p.m., or our social media Facebook page is another great source for information. And if you have any questions, just send us a message and we'll try to get the answer for you.
0: And the Parks and Rec office is that the main building right as you come in off of Goodnight?
4: Yeah, off the east side of entrance, yeah.
0: Mm-hmm. Okay. And what's a good phone number?
4: 719-553-2790.
0: Okay. And Tamara, do you have any other programs or things that we maybe didn't touch on that you'd like to mention?
2: I would probably just say exactly what Lindsay said. We have so much going on. Just check out our website or give us a call. And
0: yeah, this is an exciting time of the year because everything is just getting ready to explode and have so much fun in Pueblo. Lots of things to do in Pueblo. If you're sitting at home saying there's nothing to do in Pueblo, you haven't looked at the Pueblo Parks and Rec website, right?
4: Agreed. Yeah, there's so much to do in town, and not just us. There's a lot of different organizations in town that offer great programming for youth, adults,
0: okay,
4: everybody.
0: Thanks very much for being part of the Pueblos podcast. Now I have just some fun personality questions for you, so you both can chime in on the answers here if you're ready.
4: Yeah.
0: Dog or cat?
4: Dog.
2: Cat.
0: Okay. Very good. Hot dog or hamburger?
4: Oh, I that's a situational question.
0: Is that a tie?
4: Yeah.
2: Yeah, same.
0: Right?
2: Uh-huh. Yeah.
4: Yeah.
0: And favorite summer activity?
4: Anything with water.
0: Okay.
2: I like to road trip and then hike.
0: Oh, nice. Okay. And mountains or beach?
4: Mountains.
2: Mountains.
0: Okay, very good. And what comes on your perfect pizza?
4: Just a meat pepperoni kind of gal.
0: Okay, all right.
2: I like it loaded with veggies.
0: Okay. All right.
2: I can take some meat too, but.
0: Bring you the veggies, right?
2: Bring me the veggies.
0: Oh, thank you. It's been so nice talking with you guys. It's just amazing how much Pueblo has to offer in the Parks and Recreation Department. I really appreciate your time. Lindsay Martin, again, the Outdoor Recreation Administrator, and Tamara Moore, the Recreation Supervisor. Thanks, ladies, for being on the Pueblos Podcast.
4: Thank you.
2: Thank you for having us.
0: All right. That's Pueblos Podcast. I'm Dave Moore. Be proud, Pueblo.
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7: Here's your weather forecast from Kicks Country. A big break from the hot weather today. Mid-70s on the afternoon high with cooler high pressure coming in behind yesterday's cold front. We could still get some showers and thunderstorms, though. Looks like we'll stay cloudy. Overnight, a few scattered showers dropping to about 50, and then maybe a shower in the morning on Monday. We'll clear up a little bit in the afternoon. Temperatures stay comfortable, right around 80. We're back in the 90s on Tuesday. For Kicks Country, I'm meteorologist Steve Hamilton.
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0: 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Here's your Pueblo forecast with Kix Country meteorologist Steve Hamilton, keeping you ahead of the weather and ready for the day.
1: Here's your weather forecast from Kix Country. We can expect some showers and thunderstorms off and on through the day and a little bit breezy. The big deal will be the cooler air moving in from northern Colorado. Mid-70s on this afternoon's high should be pretty nice, except for the showers. For the overnight, some lingering showers. We're down around 50. Clouds in the morning on Monday and a slim chance of a shower will clear up a little bit in the afternoon, high around 80. For Kix Country, I'm meteorologist Steve Hamilton.
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2: 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I'm Bailey Zimmerman, and you know me from these songs.
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0: Jordan Davis and the week's hottest song, Turn This Truck Around. Later, we're going to find out if Jordan parks his truck at number one on Country Countdown USA. Each week, I'm joined by a top country star who gives me a hand counting down the hits. Along this week is Bailey Zimmerman. How you doing, man?
1: Hey, not doing too bad. Thanks for having me in again, man.
0: And of course, you've been on the road all year with your Different Nights, Same Rodeo tour. But what has it been like for you to be the headliner?
1: It's insane. I guess some people can go up there and just sing and just stand there and sing and play guitar, but I can't do that. My thing is jumping around, moving, energy. I like content on the screens. I like pyro. I like flames and smoke. I like making it a whole thing. You're seeing so much. I'm dancing. The things are going off. Boom. Bang. I like all this stuff. And that was really hard to put together and make it look good and feel good all together and smoothly and make it like a headline show, because the show I've built now is just unreal.
0: Yeah, and of course, when the tour ends, you're right back out with fairs and festivals throughout the summer. You've also got a song in the top 15 right now with Chevy Silverado. Lots to do with my co-host, Bailey Zimmerman. We're going to get things started at number 30. This is Alexandra Kay, Straight for the Heart.
2: With

0: Newcomer Alexandra Kay leading off the week's top 30, straight for the heart. Bailey Zimmerman, this week's Countdown co-host. Your current hit is Chevy Silverado. I want to go back, talk a little bit about your last number one, though, called Backup Plan, of course, with Luke Combs. How much of that song is really kind of your own story?
1: Man, all of it. All the song. And I think it's true to Luke as well because, you know, the way we grew up, my dad was always telling me, like, don't listen to what anybody has to say and don't care about what, you know, they think of you because they don't know what you're trying to do and they've never done what you're doing. And he would always also tell me, and usually when we were, like, you know, picking up sticks or, you know, mowing the yard or whatever, he'd always be like, well, if you're just going to half-ass all this, then you might as well just go in the house, because if you ain't going to put your 100 towards something, then don't do it at all. And first time I heard this song, I just kept thinking about my dad screaming at me, being like, give me your 100% every single time. And that just, I don't know, I think him yelling that at me all the time and saying that to me all the time really has made me the man I am today. And within just, you know, every single thing I do, I give it 100%, or usually like 110%. And that's what I think this song is all about, is, you know, not giving up, giving 100% at what you believe in and not listening to what anybody else has to say, because they're going to try to talk you out of it, but can't let them.

0: My co-host, Bailey Zimmerman, along with Luke Combs, that's Backup Plan. Out of curiosity, how'd you get Luke involved in this project?
1: I got the song. Tucker Bethard, Sherwood, and Jimmy Bell wrote Backup Plan, and they sent it to me, and they were like, hey, man, do you think, they actually said, do you think this is cheesy? And I was like, no, bro, this song is insane. Like, I can't believe, like, dude, this is an insanely written song. And the first time I listened to it, I called him. I'm like, you know who would crush this? Luke freaking Combs, dude. And they're like, oh, dude, you're so right. Luke Combs would crush this. And I'm like, yeah, but that'll never happen because I don't have his number and I don't know him. So, you know, we'll just, but I'm definitely putting it on the record. And then, voila. So I always thought, man, Luke would crush this from the first listen.
0: Yeah, and of course he does. And we will talk some more about Luke Combs when his song comes up ahead in the countdown. As we get back to the chart at 29, here's Graylin James, Water at a Wedding.

0: Graylin James up one and number 29, Water at a Wedding. I'm Lon Helton, and coming up, Jelly Roll says that he loves my co-host, Bailey Zimmerman. Country Countdown USA.
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10: Here's your weather forecast from Kix Country. We can expect some showers and thunderstorms off and on through the day and a little bit breezy. The big deal will be the cooler air moving in from northern Colorado. Mid-70s on this afternoon's high should be pretty nice except for the showers. For the overnight, some lingering showers were down around 50. Clouds in the morning on Monday and a slim chance of a shower will clear up a little bit in the afternoon, high around 80. For Kicks Country, I'm meteorologist Steve Hamilton.
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0: Drunk. Dustin Lynch up one to number 28. Easy to Love. We're counting down the hits this week with Bailey Zimmerman. You know, a lot of your friends have been in here talking about you, including Jelly Roll.
1: One thing about Bailey, man, you could have a good time with him in prison. You know what I mean? Bailey Zimmerman would make jail fun. You know, he's just such an energetic, just happy guy.
2: I'll take your word for that.
1: He is, man. He's a hoot and a half. I hope nobody takes this wrong. I know he wouldn't. But he reminds me of, like, the most genuinely excited puppy ever. You know what I'm saying? Right. Just like, what's with her? Like, every room he walks in is like when a puppy walks into a room full of toys. He's like, what are we doing here? What's next? It's just everything about it, man. I love him. Young BZ, baby.
3: Dude, I would be the guy to make prison fun. I'd be like, come on, guys. I know we're in prison, but let's have fun. You know, let's make this a good time. It's up to us to be happy. You know, definitely. And the whole puppy thing, 1,000,000,000%. That's where I'm at all the time. Because, dude, I'm around people that I've looked up to, like, forever, and idols and all these people. Like, I'm on the radio right now. This is insane. So I can't help but be so excited. And ADHD. I got it so bad.

Jelly Roll with a number one from a couple of years ago. That's Liar. We're counting them down here with Bailey Zimmerman. And at 27, it's Dan and Shay, Say So.

0: Dan and Shay once again at number 27 with Say So. I'm Lon Helton, and coming up, my co-host Bailey Zimmerman recalls the very first time that he met Cody Johnson.
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0: Zach John King, once again at number 26, Get to Drinkin'. Bailey Zimmerman is my co-host this week, and up next is a guy that you want to talk about, Cody Johnson.
1: He was actually one of the first artists I ever met, and it was at the Wharf in Orange Beach, Alabama. And he invited me to a show, and I got to go backstage, and I felt like a rock star. It was so awesome.
0: Now, where did you meet him in advance that he would ask you to a show?
1: I don't know if it was him, but I had just signed with Warner in 2022, and I was at Orange Beach for a truck show, and the Wharf, that's where the truck show is, and they were like, hey, do you want to go to Cody Johnson? I'm like, yeah, freaking course. Like, that would be so awesome. And we went, and he, like, had me back, and I got to take a shot with him before a show and met Ian Munzik that night, too. Just, it was so awesome. And he was so nice. That was the thing. Man, Cody is, like, crazy nice, man. And he's always treated me so good. Everywhere I'm at, he's always, like, champion, man. So cool. So, dude. Gosh dang, Cody Johnson. I'm so blessed, dude. It's so cool.
0: Yeah, not a surprise at all. He's a really great guy. Talking about Cody Johnson, he's next to 25, The Fall. I've been-

0: Cody Johnson and his recent number one, number 25 this week, that's The Fall. Bailey Zimmerman is along as my co-host this week. Let's go back and grab one of your previous number ones, Where It Ends. I love the pause in there, Where It.
1: This is Where It Ends. Yeah. I wrote it top to bottom. And I got into the room and we sat down and he had the riff. Dun, dun, dun, dun, dun, dun, dun.
0: I love how it
1: and
0: starts.
1: It's the riff, and I'm like, I love that. And all I could see was this dead end road and the sign. Like in my head, I'm like picturing this. You know, I'm sitting there and I'm trying to create. What am I trying to create right now? I'm just got in this room. He's playing this guitar I love. So what's going on? And all I could see was this long road in my head. It was a long road, and it just had this big old triangle sign that said, you know, dead end. So I was like, what if we say, this is where it ends? And he was like, oh, I love that. From there, wrote the song quick. I was like, oh, yeah. And every line came so natural. Like, I lived that song. I did live that one. That is a song I lived, and you can tell that.

0: Zimmerman's.
1: My co-host Bailey Zimmerman with his number one from a couple of years ago, That's Where It Ends. Bailey's current hit is Chevy Silverado. We're at 24 on the countdown. Here's Lorna Lena and Chase Matthew, All My Exes.

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1: John Party up one at number 23, Boots Off. Bailey Zimmerman is my co-host this week. Your latest album is Different Night, Same Rodeo. And, of course, that was a follow-up to an album of yours that had four number ones. That could mean that there's a little pressure to make that sophomore album, but what was it like for you?
2: It was, for me, a lot more exciting than it was nerves. I was just excited to see if I could do it again, you know, and see if I could create another album. And if I'm being completely honest, when I created Religiously the album, I didn't really know what I was doing. I had no idea. It was my first time putting an album together. I had, you know, it was my first time really touring, being an artist, singing, I'm trying to learn guitar, I'm learning all this stuff. And now I just learned so much from that record. So it kind of gave me a lot of confidence having to, like, you know, I guess back Religiously up with this new album, because I was like, no, I can do it. Now I'm even smarter, and I know even more now, and I know who I want to be, what I want to say, the production, what I want to sound like. And so, yeah, I would say I was just really excited to get it out, and I'm so, so thankful it's out now because I'd worked so hard on it. So, yeah.
1: All right, hang on to that. We will come back, talk some more new music with Bailey Zimmerman. Right now, back to the countdown at 22. Here's Kenny Chesney, Carry On.

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1: 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I'm Bailey Zimmerman here with Lon Helton.
2: Well, thanks, Bailey. We're at number 21. Here's Zach Top, South of Sanity.

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1: Hey, I'm Luke Bryan, and you're listening to Country Countdown USA with Lon Helton. And that brings us to my song, Country and She Knows It.

0: Luke Bryan up 3 to number 20, country, and she knows it. We're counting down the hits this week with my co-host Bailey Zimmerman, and I want to go back a little bit and talk about another of your hits here. The song Religiously, close to home, the whole story. Is there that
1: you
0: woman?
1: Know, I'm going to be completely honest. I can't say it's never been my fault for the reason of a breakup, but I've never done nothing wrong to where I should feel like sorry for the breakup, if that makes sense, in my real life. Yeah, I've always treated everybody really good. I try to anyways, and you know, I'm human, but in relationships it's always felt like it's me getting burned every time. But when I heard that song, it was a lot more than a relationship to me personally. It like hit a lot of different places for me in my life, and it was way more than the song. You know, I kind of think of that song religiously in a way of, like, spiritual to me, because I do believe in God, and I, like, you know, really rep that and stuff, and I really make sure people know that. And with Religiously, it just kind of felt, it took me back to a place of feeling lonely and, like, feeling like, man, like, was there more you could have done? Was there more, like, maybe if you wouldn't have done this that one time, maybe this would have never happened or whatever. And that's where it took me to, was, like, back.

My co-host Bailey Zimmerman and his number one from 3 years ago, Religiously. His current hit is Chevy Silverado. As Bailey and I get back to the countdown at 19, it's Low Cash, Wrong Hearts.

0: Cash, up a couple to number 19, Wrong Hearts. I'm Lon Helton, and coming up, Hardy offers some life-changing advice to my co-host, Bailey Zimmerman. Country Countdown USA.
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0: Here's your weather forecast from Kix Country. We can expect some showers and thunderstorms off and on through the day and a little bit breezy. The big deal will be the cooler air moving in from northern Colorado. Mid-70s on this afternoon's high should be pretty nice except for the showers. For the overnight, some lingering showers were down around 50. Clouds in the morning on Monday and a slim chance of a shower will clear up a little bit in the afternoon, high around 80. For Kix Country, I'm meteorologist Steve Hamilton.
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0: Hardy, along with Eric Church, Morgan Wallen, and Tim McGraw, number 18, that's MacArthur. Bailey Zimmerman is this week's Countdown co-host. And hey, before we leave Hardy, I know that you've been out on the road with him a bunch during your time. What did you learn from your time with Hardy?
1: My favorite thing I ever learned, actually, was from Hardy. Hardy said, "Hey, man, I got some advice for you. You have a jetpack on your back right now that they've strapped on you, and they've made it go. But they are not going to tell you to shut it off and chill out. And eventually that motor is going to burn out. So you don't want to do that. Make sure you know when to shut the jetpack off and chill out for a little bit and take time for you. Basically, you're on a rocket ship and everybody's going to want you to keep going. And when you feel like you shouldn't and you need time, take the time, because that's going to affect your future and everything." And ever since I heard that, I was like, no, if Hardy tells me to do this, I'm gonna do that. Like, I would probably jump off a bridge if Hardy told me to, I guess. But especially in this, you know, form of just like, yo, take time for yourself, that was a big thing for me, because at the end of the day, I'm still human, and you know, I got feelings, I got things going on in real life, and taking time off for yourself, shutting the jetpack off for a little while and chilling out is something I learned from Hardy, and I will probably always remember that.
0: Yeah, I think that's great advice. Well, from Hardy at 18, we're on to number 17. Here's John Morgan, Kid Again.
2: Wee-wee.

0: John Morgan up a couple to number 17, Kid Again. We're counting down the hits with Bailey Zimmerman. Current album, of course, is Different Nights, Same Rodeo. Just give me a sense of the songs that are on this album.
1: They just make sense. They make sense with what I'm trying to say. They make sense with how my life has been the last, you know, couple years, 2, 3, 4 years. And it's just me. Every song is just really me, even if I didn't write the song. The reason I chose the songs that I didn't write is because it felt like I could have written those songs because I relate so much to them. So, yeah, it's just relatable.
0: Yeah, and, of course, a really great example of that is your current single, A Chevy Silverado, that is still ahead in the countdown. As we get back to the charts here at 16, here's Vincent Mason, and Wish You Well.

0: Vincent Mason at number 16, Wish You Well. I'm Lon Helton, and coming up, my co-host Bailey Zimmerman's very personal song about his first truck. Country Countdown,
1: 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Hey, Jen, you ready for a girls' night in?
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0: George Burge and Luke Bryan up a couple of number 15, Ride, Ride, Ride. Bailey Zimmerman is my co-host this week, and up next to the countdown is the latest from Luke Combs. And of course, he joined you on your number one backup plan, and you debuted that song during his show at Stagecoach last year. Just what are your memories of that night?
1: I mean, Luke Combs doing the song with me is already like such a crazy thing, but then him asking me to come shoot the music video at his Stagecoach headline performance, it's like, dude, pinch me, I'm like in a movie, man. It's got to be a dream. And when I got out there, it was definitely not a dream. There definitely was like 60,000 people, and it was insane. The pressure was definitely there, and I felt it, but then I was just like, you know what, it's okay. We're going to crush this because this is what we do because we're professionals, okay? That's what I kept telling myself all day. You're a professional. You're good at this. You're going to sing great. I just kept saying those things. And then it worked out, and it was great. But I'm not going to lie. I didn't practice the song before I got on the stage. We had never sang it together before right then, and I think that's where the magic came from.
0: Yeah, and you can really see that, I think, in the video for the song. We're talking about Luke Combs. He's next at 14, Be By You.

0: Luke Combs is up 8 to number 14, Be By You. Bailey Zimmerman is my co-host, and we now come to your song at number 13. Give me a sense of writing Chevy Silverado.
1: So Chevy Silverado, I started writing that myself, me and a guitar, in 2022, I think. And I just slowly kept working on it, but it was such an idea that I had all planned out that I knew I had to get the words right, because I wanted to write a song about my first truck that I bought when I was 16, but not just any other song about your first truck. I wanted it to be like really specific about my 2005 Chevy Silverado that I fell in love in. I got my heart broke in it. It was my grandpa's before I bought it. I had to borrow money from the bank. All the stories that that truck could tell. I just wanted to say that through this song. So it's taken me 3 years to write this song. And I finally, after getting it all mapped out, called all my professional writer friends and was like, okay, it's time to get some professionals in here and help me say what I'm trying to say. And that night was magical. We got in and, man, we just started ripping on it. And when we came out with Chevy Silverado at the end, it was like 3 freaking years. And it's the most personal song on the album to me. It is truly about me and my life and my experience and, you know, my love for my first truck. And the moral of the song is buy a Chevy Silverado, don't get a girlfriend, because your Chevy won't leave you, your girlfriend will. So it's kind of like, it's so funny, but then it's also so deep and has so many stories rooted within just, you know, heartbreak, love, the truck itself, yeah, everything. So yeah, that's, it took a long time, 3 years, and it took a lot of rewriting, but I'm so glad that it's out now and people are enjoying it, yeah.
0: Well, here it is. My co-host Bailey Zimmerman at number 13, Chevy Silverado.

0: My co-host Bailey Zimmerman again at number 13, Chevy Silverado. I'm Lon Helton, and coming up, the latest from a guy who became the very first artist friend for my co-host Bailey Zimmerman.
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0: 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These are the week's top 30 country hits. Helping me count them down is Bailey Zimmerman. At 12, it's Kane Brown and Woman.

0: Kane Brown up a couple to number 12 with Woman. Bailey Zimmerman is my co-host this week. And before we leave Kane, when he was in here as my co-host, we talked about you.
1: Yeah, Bet is a sweet kid, man. You can tell. I wish I had his energy. But he just happy, you know, no ego. That's my favorite thing. I hate when I get with an artist that just has an ego. But just sweet. I wish nothing but the best for him and just to see his career keep going up.
0: Yeah, and just curious, were you familiar with his truck business before he became an artist?
1: I didn't know that he was getting into all the builds and stuff, but I'm into all that as well. Like, I've got the F-250 King Ranch lifted. So we're both in the same type of game, but he went a little further with it.
2: Yeah, no, it's the funniest thing, because that's like, he invited me over to play on the golf simulator.
0: Yeah.
2: And in like 5 seconds, we were in the garage.
0: Yeah.
2: And he was just showing me all his cars. I'm like, dude, whoa, like, this is so sick. And And then I have not gotten to see him, but maybe two or three times since then.
0: Oh, really?
2: Because we're so busy. KB, he just legend, man. And to me, the inspiration from KB, where I started listening to him, I was listening to him a long time ago when he was on Facebook. So that's where, when I started doing my thing on TikTok, that was like a lot of the inspiration was Kane. Because, like, well, if he did the thing on social media, then this could be my turn, you know, maybe or something.
0: We were singing Chris Young songs.
2: It's so cool, dude. It's so cool, man. It's like, there's all these people that I've met that have given me like crazy pieces of advice that just stick with me since. And it's all people that I was listening to growing up.
0: Yeah, and before long, that's going to happen to you as well, I'm sure. Well, from Kane at number 12, on to number 11, here's Ella Langley and Morgan Wallen, I Can't Love You Anymore.

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1: These are the top 30 hits in the USA as compiled by Country Air Check. I'm Bailey Zimmerman, here with Lon Hilton.
2: Well, thanks again, Bailey. We're at number 10. Here's Corey Kent and Co. Wetzel, Rocky Mountain Low.

0: Corey Kent and Cole Wetzel at number 10, Rocky Mountain Low. Bailey Zimmerman, along as my co-host this week, let's talk a little bit about a song that hit number one back in 2023, Rock in a Hard Place.
1: So it was written by Heath Warren, Jacob Hackworth, and Jet Black. And Jet told a story about how he had a fight in Boston with his girl, and he was like, man, I've got this hook called Rock in a Hard Place. I think it'd be good. So it's like funny because when it says midnight in Austin, it's actually supposed to be midnight in Boston, but for somehow we changed it to Austin somewhere. So I saw it. I heard it first on Instagram. Heath was just like playing it with an acoustic guitar and this like little candle. And as my producer, Austin, actually was like, dude, listen to this song Heath Warren just like posted. It's like a really, really cool song. You should cut it. And I was like, okay. So like first verse in, I was like, oh, dude, this song is awesome. Like this song is like an insane song. So we cut it and then we just like put it out. I just put it on TikTok and then everybody just started loving it. And I had no idea that it would do what it's done, but it's been crazy with this song. We've

0: My co-host Bailey Zimmerman with the number one song for all of 2023. That's Rockin' a Hard Place. As Bailey and I get back to this week's chart, at number 9, Chris Jansen, Me and a Beer.
1: Prettiest girl I'd ever seen. Look at her, man, look at me. I thought.

0: Chris Jansen moving up 3 to number 9, Mean a Beer. We're counting down hits this week with Bailey Zimmerman. And up next is somebody that you want to talk about, Megan Maroney.
1: Yeah, Megan, I've believed in her since, oh my gosh, I've believed in her for a long time. Since I first saw her on TikTok, I was like, that voice is really, really cool. And I haven't heard that from, like, anybody in a long time, you know? And I think she's going to write really cool songs. And I just love to see, I love seeing her be on the charts, you know, because she really deserves it. She works really hard.
0: Oh, man, she really does. And she is number 8 this week. It's Megan Maroney, Beautiful Things.

0: That's Megan Maroney once again at number 8 with Beautiful Things. I'm Lon Helton, and coming up, my co-host Bailey Zimmerman plays Stadiums with Morgan Wallen. Country Countdown USA.
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8: Here's your weather forecast from Kix Country. We can expect some showers and thunderstorms off and on through the day and a little bit breezy. The big deal will be the cooler air moving in from Northern Colorado. Mid-70s on this afternoon's high should be pretty nice except for the showers. For the overnight, some lingering showers were down around 50. Clouds in the morning on Monday and a slim chance of a shower will clear up a little bit in the afternoon, high around 80. For Kix Country, I'm meteorologist Steve Hamilton.
0: I'll tell you, we never have any idea what my in-studio co-host is going to say, so why don't we head back to the countdown right here on Kix Country 107.5.

0: Morgan Wallen up a couple to number seven, don't we? Bailey Zimmerman is my co-host this week, and of course, we got to talk about Morgan. I mean, you were out with him a couple times on the road. Just how did that experience maybe influence what you're doing now in your own headlining tour?
1: It kind of built it, because 4 years ago, I had never sang before or played guitar or even thought about even any of this stuff ever. So getting to go out on the road with Morgan really just, he just showed me how to be an entertainer and how to do it at the highest level, and getting to watch that every single night, watching Hardy, watching Ernest as well, all those guys, watching Parker McCollum, Luke Bryan, all these people, right? They just kind of helped morph my show, because I was like, oh, I really like that, so I'm going to try to do that. And oh, I don't know if I like that, so I'm just going to do it my way this way. But having all those, I guess, inspos from, you know, watching them and being able to be out with them, especially Morgan. I mean, we were together a lot. Yeah, just molded my live show, molded me and who I am as an entertainer, yeah.
0: But I imagine it also makes you want to headline your own stadium tours someday.
1: I hope so. That would be the sickest. But, man, I'm just grateful to be where I'm at now. I really, you know, lately I've tried to quit focusing on the future and just focus on the now and be here right now, because I don't know if I'm going to get to stadiums, but I've got a sold out amphitheater tour right now. So yeah, Let's be here right now and enjoy this, and we'll worry about the stadiums and arenas when they come.
0: Yeah, I think that's a pretty good way to look at it at this point. Well, from Morgan at seven, on to number six, here's Tucker Whitmore, Brunette.

0: Tucker Wetmore was number one last week with his song. He's number six this week, Brunette. Bailey Zimmerman is my co-host this week, and another guy who you recently did a show with, Tyler Hubbard.
1: Yeah, so me and Tyler played Country Thunder Saskatchewan. When we were there, I was a little nervous to go up to him because he was opening up for me, which is really weird. Super, super weird. I still can't wrap my head around it because that's like Tyler Hubbard. I grew up on FGL. I still have grown up on Tyler's music as well as solo project. And I just thought it was really, really weird. So I'm like, dude, can I go up to him and hang out with him? Because you're my idol, but you're opening up for me. This is really weird. So I just finally just worked up the nerve and was like, yep, I got to go over. And he was the nicest guy. So we started kicking it off, just talking, hanging, and I'm like, holy freaking crap, dude, like, freaking Tyler Hubbard, bro. And I'm, like, geeking out. And finally, at the end, I go, I gotta say it, bro. This is weird. This is weird for me, having you open it up for me, and I just want to make sure that it's cool. And he was like, nah, man, come on, I'm honored to be out here with you, man. Like, you've been killing it, you've been crushing it, like, this is how it goes, man, and I'm just honored to be here with you, and we just hung out all night, and then he invited me up to do cruise, and 12-year-old me is, like, freaking out, like, I'm gonna go up with Tyler Hubbard and sing cruise. This is gonna be the craziest moment in my life, you know, and, yeah, so I just wanted to shout out Tyler because he was really nice to me and really made me feel welcomed, and that's all I ask for in a person, so freaking love you, Tyler. Baby!

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0: Jason Aldean up a couple to number five. That's Don't Tell on Me. Bailey Zimmerman is my co-host this week. And up next to the countdown is a guy that I understand you've got a very interesting nickname for.
1: Oh, man. I call him Joshy Rashi. This guy, man, he's just down to earth. Canadian, so classic, right? I mean, all Canadians are so nice. But yeah, the first time we met, it was just like, kicked it right off. Love this guy, love his voice, it's so unique. And then getting to tour it with him was just something different. Getting to watch his live show was really fun. And just see how much hard work he puts into it inspired me to work even harder, because that guy works his freaking butt off.
0: Well, we're talking about Josh Ross, who's next at number four, Hate How You Look.

0: No.
1: Josh Ross up one to number four, Hate How You Look. And by the way, Josh is going to be in here as my co-host next week, and it's going to be his very first time, so we'll get to know him a little bit and talk about writing that song. That's Josh Ross next week as my co-host. This week's co-host is Bailey Zimmerman. We're at three, Riley Green, and Change My Mind.
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1: I'm Bailey Zimmerman here with Lon Hilton. Coming up, Lon and I will have the number one song in the USA. Country Countdown USA.
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0: Ella Langley at number two, Be Her. Bailey Zimmerman is my Countdown co-host this week, and I know you're about to wrap up your 2026 headlining tour, but you do have a bunch of fairs and festivals coming up. But besides that, kind of what else you got on the schedule for this summer?
1: I'm going to probably go home, see my boys as well. A lot of time with my dogs in the pool. And, yeah, other than that, I'm going to spend a lot of time with my mom. What else am I going to do? Probably continue to write songs for this new album. But, you know, we spent so much time on this last album that I think I'm going to take a little time for myself to just enjoy all the hard work and the success over the last, you know, few years. And just take some time, see my friends, see my family, hang out with my dogs, make sure everybody's doing okay. And then after that, it's going to be on in the studio. We're going to keep writing, keep recording, and just keep doing the thing.
0: Well, sounds like a great way to spend this summer. We are going to move on to the number one song in the USA. Belongs to Jordan Davis, Turn This Truck Around.

0: Jordan Davis with his 11th number one, Turn This Truck Around. Country Countdown USA. And there they are, the top 30 country hits in the USA as compiled by Country Air Check. We've been counting them down here with my co-host Bailey Zimmerman. And looking ahead for you a little bit, you're doing a big tour of Europe this fall, right?
1: Yep. The fact that I have fans overseas.
0: Yeah.
1: Whoa.
0: Yeah.
1: People that actually listen to my music over there.
0: Yeah.
1: Whoa. That's crazy.
0: That's a pretty major concept, isn't it?
1: I sold tickets over there. Like, people were like, I'm going to go and buy these tickets for this kid in Nashville, Tennessee. He's coming over. I think it's so cool, man. I'll never take that for granted.
0: Well, for those and all of his dates, of course, go to BaileyZimmermanMusic.com. Current hit is Chevy Silverado. Best luck with that. And as always, man, love to have you in here. Thanks for helping me count down the hits.
1: Yeah, thank you so much.
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3: Here's your weather forecast from Kix Country. We can expect some showers and thunderstorms off and on through the day and a little bit breezy. The big deal will be the cooler air moving in from northern Colorado. Mid-70s on this afternoon's high should be pretty nice except for the showers. For the overnight, some lingering showers were down around 50. Clouds in the morning on Monday and a slim chance of a shower will clear up a little bit in the afternoon, high around 80. For Kix Country, I'm meteorologist Steve Hamilton.
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1: Kix Country weather for the rest of today. It looks really comfortable. Mid-70s on the temperatures. We will have some showers and thunderstorms, though, and it looks like we'll stay cloudy. Down to 50 for the overnight low and a few showers hanging around. Monday, we get a cloudy start to the day, some sunshine coming back by afternoon, and our high going up to about 80, low 90s, and sunny on Tuesday. For Kix Country, I'm meteorologist Steve Hamilton.
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1: Kix Country weather for the rest of today. It looks really comfortable. Mid-70s on the temperatures. We will have some showers and thunderstorms, though, and it looks like we'll stay cloudy. Down to 50 for the overnight low and a few showers hanging around. Monday, we get a cloudy start to the day. Some sunshine coming back by afternoon and our high going up to about 80. Low 90s and sunny on Tuesday. For Kix Country, I'm meteorologist Steve Hamilton.
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6: Kicks Country weather for the rest of today. It looks really comfortable. Mid-70s on the temperatures. We will have some showers and thunderstorms, though, and it looks like we'll stay cloudy. Down to 50 for the overnight low and a few showers hanging around. Monday, we get a cloudy start to the day. Some sunshine coming back by afternoon and our high going up to about 80. Low 90s and sunny on Tuesday. For Kicks Country, I'm meteorologist Steve Hamilton.
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0: Storming, I was falling fast through the Nurnhart. Gordon like a dirt road, Daytona in my heart. 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
3: Here's your forecast from Kix Country. Overnight, a little bit breezy and a few showers or thunderstorms rolling through behind that cold front, about 50 on the overnight low. Starting off with a few clouds on Monday, a very slight chance of a shower in the morning, mix of sun and clouds in the afternoon, and going up to about 80. We'll clear up on Monday night. We're back to sunny and pretty hot weather on Tuesday. We'll be in the low 90s, going to 100 by Wednesday. For Kix Country, I'm meteorologist Steve Hamilton.
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